0: You realize that when you lose them, never let them escape, cause the time is flying in a one-way direction. In a one-way direction.
1: Музыка, которую мы любим. 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
2: You shot me so damn. 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

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But this brought loneliness so far. I lay my hand unto my heart.

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But this is loneliness, I know. I lay my hand unto my soul. Is this what life has got to give? Is this the dream ahead of you?